stand if you want to, stare if you want to, but I got to party. I'm up in the party. I'm glad that I got you, and it's alright. You got you a partner.

0: 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Play this back, play this back. Greatest Hits.
1: This is the remix. The Jeeps pump this new remix. Uh-huh.

Just something about you. 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
2: 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This is where I heal my hurts.
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2: Hey, Macklemore, can we go thrift shopping?
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